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2: And coming up today on Canadian Exports, you are going to hear a bunch of BC acts, Ontario. We are going to take a brief trip to Alberta as well. My name's Matt. Things are going to kick off today, though, with the unbelievably viral new one, but not a new one, from the Beaches. It's crazy. This group just keeps going viral on TikTok. This song from about 3 years ago, used in an Amazon Prime show. Since then, streams have absolutely exploded. Edge of the Earth, the Beaches, Canadian Exports on 89X.

From Vancouver, British Columbia, that's Hillsborough. Whoa. 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My name is Matt. Next up, a brand new song just released from Metric. Tremolo. That is the name of the song, and it is also a musical term, if you didn't know. But having taken music lessons back in the day, I saw this and I was like, I know this word. Why do I know this? What the heck does it mean? Well, it describes a trembling or quivering effect created by the rapid repetition of a single note, the quick alternation between two different notes, or a fast fluctuation in volume. Either way, it's a great new one from Toronto's Metric on Exports.

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From right here, Windsor, Ontario, the Bluestones happy cry on Canadian X Sports. 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Bluestones, Default, Fionn. You're actually going to be hearing Fionn again in a little bit here on Canadian Exports. But right now, another band from BC, just like Fionn, Mother Mother, On and On, Song for Jasmine.

from British Columbia, BB No Money, Round and Round, Canadian Exports on 89X. I'm Matt, and you may be wondering, if you saw our post on Instagram and Facebook, why are we playing the Tragically Hip on Canadian Exports when it's supposed to focus on new Canadian music? Well, the reason is it's a new version of a Tragically Hip song, because if you didn't know, the 10-year anniversary of the final show the Tragically Hip ever played is coming up in just a couple of weeks. So they've been slowly releasing songs from that show. This week, they released a couple, and I figured, let's get one on that you don't get to hear too often, not just on 89X, but on the radio in general. 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

0: The great Canadian indie band emerges slowly from its basement dwelling, garage, or storage container. 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

Enjoying a little trip on the West Coast right now. The new Pornographers Votive on Canadian Exports. About to hear another band from BC. But the song comes both from the band from BC and also the DJ from Quebec, teaming up together to do a cover of a song you absolutely know and love. Félix Cartel and Fionn, who are playing the 89X birthday bash in about a month. The Way is on Canadian Exports. Yes, that The Way. 89X.

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1: Originally getting a fan base on Discord and Twitch, now absolutely massive on streaming platforms. That is Toronto's Maiko, your favorite flowers on Canadian exports. It's 89X. I'm Matt, and he is actually going to be in our neck of the woods very soon. September 26th, he's got a show at St. Andrew's Hall. Wrapping up Canadian exports for another week. This is the new one from Ottawa's Colorado. Keep on moving. Windsor's Alternative, 89X.

0: 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By late spring, migration begins. They travel long distances between habitats. Rest is limited, defending their territory against encroachment. 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

89X. It's Dan, and this is the Homeboy Show, Iggy Pop, Detroit's own Iggy Pop, who is 79 years old now, and he's playing a show, too, August 21st at Comerica Park. Go to it. I saw Iggy Pop maybe a decade ago, 2016, at the Fox Theater. It was the Pop Pop Depression Tour, and it was mind-blowing. I was Passenger. Local music for the next hour, and I want to keep the gritty spirit of punk going with this incredible duo from Windsor. Brothers, I saw David from the band about 2 weeks ago at the Mousetrap Artist Bazaar. Shout out to Murad, during the Walkerville Night Market at Walkerville Brewery. And I thought, of course, I got to play some Hypnotics and play it loud. Turn up the volume, short, sweet, dirty. The Hypnotics, New Wave Monday, kicking off the Homeboy Show tonight on 89X.

Oh man, I love them. That's the Hypnotics with New Wave Monday. It's Dan. This is the Homeboy Show. Local music out of Windsor and Detroit. Hypnotics, awesome two-piece band. I get like 60s garage band vibe from them. And right now we're going to go to another two-piece out of Windsor, a two-piece metal band, James Carrick and Graham Kennish. They wrote this one with the Windsor Spitfires in mind. Maybe a theme song, maybe to play at a game or two or three. Spits, you listening? The production on this one too is outrageous. These guys just know what they're doing. Turn it up. Hail the Witches is the name of this band. Some metal as requested. It's Spitfire on the Homeboy Show.

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Hey, I told you it was going to get loud and noisy, this show. That's a band making their debut, Slumlord Radio. That could be the nickname for this show, actually, Slumlord Radio. The song we heard, Paradise Express, dirty, fuzzy rock band out of Michigan. Shout out to Tommy and everyone in Slumlord Radio. Hey, before the break, Out of Windsor, a newer band. In fact, the song we heard came out just about 2 weeks ago. We heard the band Deferral with Strangers Live Inside. Again, newer band, but amazing sound. It's Dan. This is the Homeboy Show, and I'm loving the interaction going on, too, on social media. 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Okay, I think I played this band on the Homeboy Show number one back in June, The Dead Bloom. I played their song Gasoline, which is really good, and they're releasing a new one called American Dream this Tuesday, and I was chatting with Adam from The Dead Bloom, and he said, let's do a little sneak peek premiere, which, yes, can I say too, I love this band, and I gotta get out and see them live. They have a whole bunch of shows coming up. End of this month, August 28th, Regal Beagle in Ypsilanti, September 26th, Parts and Labor in Melvindale, and all the way into October, Job Stoppers in Detroit, playing Ziggy's too in Ypsilanti in November, November 6th as well. But listen, follow them. They are tagged on the post. I'm just pumped to premiere their new song. And you can say you heard it here first on the Homeboy Show. This is The Dead Bloom with American Dream on 89X.

That right there is a band synonymous with 89X and the Homeboy Show for me and for many people, I think. Dare I say, legendary. I Know Karate. Gifted. That was the song we heard. That's new music from them just released like this weekend. This is brand new. The new EP is called Self-Powered Suboptimal and it's awesome. Like lots of themes of life struggles, depression, overcoming all those head rats that can drag us down. It's a killer 6-song EP. We played I Am the Chorus from the EP a few weeks ago, but Gifted is the latest from I Know Karate. And they do have a show coming up too, August 29th at Walkerville Brewery. I will be there. Pie Suckers playing too. Go. And purchasing a ticket, by the way, will get you a digital copy of the EP. Follow them on Bandcamp. That's the good one to stream and purchase music from artists. I Know Karate. Amazing, guys. I love it. They're back. I'm so happy. It's Dan McDonald. Music continues. This is Mild Pulp out of Detroit, a band who was recommended to me by Melissa Rowe from Detroit by Detroit, and I fell in love instantly. Give this one a listen. It makes me nostalgic because it's called VHS. Come on. I was a video store boy in the 1990s. This is Mild Pulp with VHS on the Homeboy Show on 89X.

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Concho with violins from Windsor. And when I met Concho a couple years back, they were doing kind of a three-artist rotation at Fog where they team up with two other artists and kind of rotate throughout the night. So you get to see three artists throughout the night rather than having to wait for, you know, through each set. You get to see each bands, and if you want to make it an early night, you can, or you can stay for the whole thing. I think that's really cool, and they're still doing them. They just did one back a few weeks ago at Fog. Before that, a song that I am absolutely obsessed with, The Last War. The song is called Rewrite from their album Pretend, and what a sound. I've been listening to that one in my car all week, the whole thing, but that song in particular, and I just knew this is the one I have to play Sunday night. It's Dan. This is the Homeboy Show every Sunday at 10 on 89X, local music out of Windsor and Detroit. I love your recommendations. Steve from Dead Cats recommended this band. They get loud and noisy and gritty, and I love them. They have a new release, too, on Bandcamp called Tasty Treats. From Windsor, this is Bush Hog. Come and get me on the Homeboy Show.

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89X, it's Dan, 384 Church Street from Gardens. Worldline is the album, and it's amazing, as I would expect nothing less from Gardens. It's truly incredible. There is a show coming up too at Fog, Saturday, August 15th. It's an early one, 7:30. Team Dream from London opening up, and Gardens performing with a full band for the first time in Windsor. $10. Go. Go to this show. It's Dan. This is the Homeboy Show. Shoegaze, one of my favorite dream pop and shoegaze bands, not just locally, period, like up there with the legendary and iconic shoegaze and dream pop bands. Talking Violet with In Your Mind. We're going to keep going now. Johnston Sons, a band who reached out to me with some music, and I urge you to do the same. If you're in a band or you're an artist or you know one, send me a message on Instagram or tag the band or artists on tonight's post. This is Johnston Sons from Detroit. It's Burning for You on the Homeboy Show on 89X.

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0: spent years in the prison system, and I had no hope to get out, no hope to be a half-decent father. I was a lousy husband, lousy at everything except crime. I met Father Paul. He was a really spiritual man. I didn't know anything about that, but he loved me, showed me love, showed me kindness, showed me respect, taught me everything. I spent 22 years with him, and my wife died, and we have four kids together, and I was responsible. I was the only one left, and I didn't run. I stayed with them. The only thing I could do was love them, and that's what I did. I loved them and loved them and suffered with them. And when they're hurting, they call me. That's the biggest gift I got, which is from being a prisoner to being a loving father, which is what I always wanted.
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10: Hey, it's Hannah, and I am currently reporting from the east coast of Canada. 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I feel like Bruce Almighty reporting from the Maid of the Mist in my poncho while Johnny's all warm and toasty back at the studio. But honestly, the biggest issue currently is my lack of Antonino's. 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
7: EHF. I spent years in the prison system, and I had no hope to get out, no hope to be a half-decent father. I was a lousy husband, lousy at everything except crime. I met Father Paul. He was a really spiritual man. I didn't know anything about that, but he loved me, showed me love, showed me kindness, showed me respect, taught me everything. I spent 22 years with him, and my wife died, and we have four kids together, and I was responsible. I was the only one left, and I didn't run. I stayed with them. The only thing I could do was love them, and that's what I did. I loved them and loved them. And suffered with them. And when they're hurting, they call me. That's the biggest gift I got, which is from being a prisoner to being a loving father, which is what I always wanted.
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3: 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I feel like Bruce Almighty reporting from the Maid of the Mist in my poncho while Johnny's all warm and toasty back at the studio. But honestly, the biggest issue currently is my lack of Antonino's. 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